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1: Now blessed is the Lord thy God, and blessed are they that do his work. 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
0: 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Other Moses. What me say?

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2: If you or someone you know, whether a family member, neighbor, or close friend, has land sitting idle and want to use it for agricultural purposes, then the government has a proposal for you. Here's the thing. Jamaica lost a lot of fruit trees during the passage of Hurricane Melissa, and the government wants to not only replace them, but also expand the amount of land with fruit trees. The government has a set target of around 3,000 hectares and wants you to join in on the initiative. Minister of Agriculture, Fisheries and Mining, Floyd Green, says the initiative is designed to strengthen food security, support rural livelihoods, and deepen the country's resilience in the aftermath of Hurricane Melissa.
6: We're on a massive fruit tree planting program now, and I would love members of the diaspora to get invested in that. Some of you have land, parcels of land, and you're wondering, how can I get involved in agriculture? Well, right now we are providing you ackee, breadfruit, avocado, mango. We will provide you with the planting material free. You have the land, we will give you the planting material.
2: He says the ministry will also provide technical assistance in areas such as site selection, planting methods, crop maintenance, and disease management. In the meantime, short-term crops such as vegetables have rebounded quickly, a positive sign of growth following the hurricane. Minister Green says other subsectors such as orchard crops will require a longer structured and well-supported plan.
6: There are some things that will take a longer time. So banana and planting, normally 7 to 9 months. We are now 7 to 9 months. You can go out and you will see banana and planting. Because what we have done is specific programs for each crop line. So we did about 100 million to help our banana and planting farmers to get back up and running. Our yam farmers, we did another 120 million to help those. That will take us a longer time, especially when you look at the extent of the damage. So in short, we have seen tremendous recovery, but we're not out of the woods yet.
2: Minister of Agriculture, Fisheries and Mining, Floyd Green. Now for our Jamaican saying of the day. Dog no howl if him a bone. Translation: the dog does not howl if he has a bone. Do you know what this means? Find out when we return.
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2: The meaning of today's Jamaican saying is, people do not become upset or agitated if they are comfortable. It is also difficult for some persons to lobby against issues which do not directly concern them. Be sure to listen to Calling Farmers for more Jamaican sayings and proverbs. That's it for today's program. I'm Andre Palmer with studio engineer Joel Samuels, inviting you to join us again next time for another edition of Calling Farmers.
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9: Have you been in tune with your current affairs this week?
10: Well, Jamaica, we got big news. We learned that Jamaica is co-hosting the 2031 FIFA Women's World Cup. Yes, you better believe it. Dislika Island now joins the United States of America, Costa Rica, and Mexico to host a world-famous competition. And now it's even more important to get your game on as a cultural ambassador. Thankfully, you have help. While we anticipate the big event, we explore aspects of our culture that you can learn about inside another edition of the Arts Page. It's World Cup season, and although we can't help you with your ball-juggling skills, the Arts Page has put out a concerted effort to help you become a better cultural ambassador. As the matches play out on the pitch, we've been playing like a game of our own, one that helps you to become more curious and hopefully more informed about your own culture. We've been giving you 1 point for each museum you've ever visited, and we've gone quite a few thus far. Museums, that is. Jolynn Gale, Public Relations Manager at the Institute of Jamaica, IOJ, has been our expert at giving us this cultural tour. She's been giving us a peek at the unique entertainment that the IOJ has to offer.
11: This summer, we have so much planned for you. Jamaica is a cultural mecca, and you need to be a cultural ambassador as an individual. It is your responsibility to have that knowledge to enhance what you know and how you sell Jamaica as well as yourself. So we're going into our attractions. We have the National Museum Jamaica, which has the narrative of migration, which is a comprehensive look at how Jamaicans have impacted colonies and how we have moved from being Jamaicans to being British to being American. How our world moves and how we move within it is what is displayed. We also have the Taino exhibition, which shows artifacts about how the first people who lived in Jamaica lived. And it is very interesting and impressive to see a culture outside of our own that informed ours so importantly. You need to know about history. You can't be Jamaican and don't know that Jamaica itself is a corruption of a Taino word, Jamaica. And you can't be Jamaican and don't know that Ligani is a Taino word, and that when you experience a hurricane, that is a Taino phenomenon. So you need to know about your friend group. You need to know these things and to be able to educate those who come around you.
9: Speaking of which, do you know what I learned just last week? That the Spaniards did not quite erase the Tainos in the way that early history books claim. Did you know that it is estimated that about 5% of the Jamaican population today have Taino DNA?
11: Some of you are Taino descendants and you don't even know it. And you need to come and learn about your history. And it is so affordable to do so at our East Street complex. It's $100 for students with IDs, $200 for teachers, and $600 for adults. And if you're coming as an international visitor, it is USD $10 for adults and USD $5 for children. And our groups, if you're coming with a group, it is 50 persons max for each visit. The World Cup, everybody falling in love with Scotland, everybody falling in love with Netherlands. But next time we go on the world stage as Jamaica, what do you have to say to your international friends about what happens in your own island? How knowledgeable are you about what it means to be Jamaica? Jamaica is sand and sea and Bob Marley, but it is so much more. You need to know what we have on offer outside of our sports, outside of our athletes. We have such a rich history that you can delve into, and it is all on display at our museums. So this summer, I'm inviting you to have the kind of fun that stays with you. When you drink off the money after the party and the liquor done, what then? But if you come to the Institute of Jamaica's museums, you will leave enriched as a cultural ambassador with education and entertainment and so much fun.
9: Public Relations Manager for the Institute of Jamaica, Jolynn Gale.
11: To have the kind of fun that stays with you. When you drink off the money after the party and the liquor done, what then? But if you come to the Institute of Jamaica's museums, you will leave enriched as a cultural ambassador.

0: a production of the Jamaica Information Service, the voice of Jamaica.
1: Talking about transportation, transporting the past, the present, and the future generation. Whether taxi, private vehicle, or bike, your two bicycle wheel them are a hike. Listen up, quick, you could a young or your old. Up on the bus, cause we are got the road.
2: Many of us are aware of the safety slogan, "The life you save may be your own," which highlights the collective responsibility we all share in ensuring road safety. That responsibility extends to reporting dangerous or reckless driving being carried out by other motorists. The man at the helm of the Transport Minister, Daryl Vaz, is driving civic participation on the issue of reporting reckless drivers. The reason? To cut fatal collisions and make Jamaica's roadways safer.
3: The public is encouraged to play an active role in road safety by reporting suspected breaches of the Road Traffic Act, dangerous driving, disorderly conduct, and other unsafe driving practices through official reporting channels. If you witness behavior that endangers other road users, we encourage you to report it. However, members of the public should never place themselves or others at a risk in an effort to capture this evidence.
2: With 147 traffic deaths recorded up to July 2 this year, Mr. Vaz believes public cooperation will yield a turnaround in driver behavior.
3: One thing I can tell you is that the mindset of those persons who are doing the infractions on a daily basis, knowing that it's not only the police that they have to look out for at this corner of East King's House Road and Hope Road, that it's the hundreds and thousands of motor vehicles that are plying the streets of Jamaica every day. If you help us with that, I guarantee you they will think twice and three times before they overtake the line of traffic to get to the front of the line and then break the red light.
2: Members of the public can report dangerous driving through various platforms.
3: Reports may be submitted through the JCF WhatsApp 876-591-5671. Transport Authority WhatsApp 876-DRIVE-JAMAICA 876-374-8352, 876-551-8196, or 876-279-8515. And of course, email customer service at ta.org.jm. And of course, Island Traffic Authority, social media, TikTok, Instagram. The relevant agencies will review submissions and, where appropriate, compare them with available surveillance footage. The JCF will assess the evidence with value through its investigative processes, while the Transport Authority and the ITA will use information to support enforcement, compliance, monitoring, operational deployment, and road safety interventions.
2: In other road safety matters, members of the public will soon have access to the DriveSafe app, which will allow them to upload pictures and videos of drivers committing various road traffic breaches. It is slated to come on stream by month end.
3: The Transport Authority is advancing the development of the DriveSafe app, which will serve as a centralized platform for public submissions and facilitate more coordinated action by the relevant regulatory and enforcement agencies. The application is expected to be launched during the last week of July to coincide with the rollout of the demerit point system. Road safety is a shared responsibility. By working together and responsibly reporting dangerous behavior, so that we can reduce crashes, save lives, injuries, and build a stronger culture of compliance and respect on Jamaican roads.
2: Meanwhile, the Transport Authority, which regulates and monitors the public transportation system, is cautioning public passenger operators to abide by the law and ensure safety in the traffic environment.
4: The Transport Authority wants to encourage all our PPV operators to behave yourself. You must now recognize that a new system is coming. There's a demerit point system that is on the horizon, and that you require a license to provide for yourself and your family. So we urge you to fall in line. For those operators who continue to misbehave, the Transport Authority will have absolutely no recourse but to suspend or revoke those road licenses that are issued to you. And so we urge all the PPV operators to ensure that you follow the rule of law.
2: Managing Director at the Transport Authority.

0: to Ralston Smith. And that's where we leave you for the road this week. Remember to travel safely. I'm Cheryl Johnson-Hamilton.
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0: Today we're going to be blessed and honored to bring before you our keynote speaker today. She's Pastor Princess Swebo. She's a dynamic woman of God. And God has marked her for a time as this to be able to come to you and to pour into you a very special word. Let's honor the woman of God as we welcome her this morning. Hallelujah. Let's welcome Pastor Princess Swebo. 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Thank you, Jesus.
1: 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Come on now. 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

0: 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My God, thank you, intermissionaries. Thank you, thank you, thank you. Praise the Lord. Hallelujah. I am glad to be in the house of the Lord. Give it up for your bishop. Come on, you can do better than that. Give it up for your bishop. And bless the Lord for your mother, your first lady. 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There's a firepower woman. A woman with fire. 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Come on, praise the Lord. Jesus. I bless the Lord for all of you, all the ministers, the evangelists, the bishops, the first ladies, the daughters, the fathers of the house, the children. I thank God for your life, and I honor Bishop for this privilege. It's a big shoes to fill. The shoe that Bishop carry is a continental shoes. My legs are too small. So I am size 8.5. If I want to be comfortable, I will wear size 9. So today I'm wearing size 9.5. Half of, not even quarter to Bishop's shoes. So I'm just going to do what the Lord leads me on this pulpit. And we're going to receive the word. Amen. God bless you. Have your seat in honor. First lady, I want to appreciate God for you. Before I start, can I speak to you for a minute? Come on. I am not worthy, okay? When I say I'm not worthy, I'm not saying God didn't call me. But when you carry such authority, I have to bow to the authority of God in you. Does it make sense? So I'm privileged to be here, and I thank you for letting Bishop have me up here. If you didn't approve, I wouldn't be here. Amen? So I reference you. God bless you. Thank you. My name is Pastor Princess Sobo. But I didn't come to just being a pastor. I started just like you, sitting in the pew. I was just like some of you in that pew, and I was playing church. My happy hour will start from Wednesday night. And the real club will start from Friday night, Saturday night. And then I will club, and Sunday morning will meet me in the club. Then I'll go home. I will pick my son from whatever I left him to daycare. And I will sleep for at least 2 hours. Then I will take a shower, and I will go to Sunday school and go to church. My father is a bishop, a reverend. So I was born a pastor child. I knew God was coming after me. I just didn't want the responsibility of standing in front of you doing this. But you couldn't take church from my life. That's why I could party during the week and still go to church on Sunday. And some of you still doing that. So I'm here to tell you. Until God arrested me in the same church. The prophet of the church will come and say, God needs you. He wants to use you. I said, me, with my lifestyle, I don't think so. It's the wrong person. And every time he will say, God said, join the choir. So when I look in the Old Testament, the fire will come down and consume the people. I said, I cannot join the choir because of my lifestyle. God will crucify me. So I've been running away until I say yes to God. This is how I am now. This is me. So prophet have been speaking with the title, prophesy to your situation, right? Prophesy to your dry bones. So today we're going to see, after you prophesy, then comes the manifestation. Because if you did not believe, it wouldn't happen. Even if God believed for you, it must happen. Does it make sense? So today we're going to be speaking on the manifestation after the prophecy. That's the title of today's message. If you have a pen, you want to write it down, that's fine. The manifestation after the prophecy. So give me that same Ezekiel 37, right? Verse what? 7? Verse 10? Can somebody read for me? I could read, but I want somebody to read for me. Can somebody read for me? Real quick. Ezekiel 37, verse 10. Sharp, sharp, sharp. Time. Mm-hmm. Go ahead. Stand up, please, if you can.
1: So I prophesied as he commanded me, and the breath came into them, and they lived and stood on their feet, an exceedingly great army. Then he said to me, Son of man, these bones are the whole house of Israel. Behold, they say, our bones are dried up and our hope is lost. We are indeed cut off. Therefore, prophesy and say to them, Thus says the Lord God, Behold, I will open your graves and raise you from the graves, O my people, and I will bring you into the land of Israel. And you shall know that I am the Lord when I open your graves and raise you from your graves, O my people. And I will put my spirit within you, and you shall live. And I will place you in your own land. Then you shall know that I am the Lord. I have spoken, and I will do it, declares the Lord.
0: Amen. Thank you. Hallelujah. God bless you. Now, before I start on there, I want you to go to, sister, I need you. I need you. Don't go too far. Give me Genesis chapter 2, verse 7. Just Genesis chapter 2, just verse 7. And I will combine the two, and then you will understand what God was telling you through your bishop, prophesied to your dry bones. Genesis chapter 2, yes, verse 7.
1: Then the Lord God formed the man of dust from the ground and breathed into his nostrils the breath of life. Mm-hmm. And the man became a living creature.
0: Amen. That's it. So God tells Ezekiel, I will put my spirit in you. And then we see Genesis chapter 2, verse 7. God breathed the breath of life into man. So the power of God, even if you don't want to move, you got to move. Even if you don't want to live, you must leave. If that situation don't want to change, it has to change. Because the breath of God is power. It comes to keep you. It comes to heal you. It comes to deliver you. It comes to transition you into your next level. So when Bishop said prophesy to your dry bones, he meant it because it's the word of God. So when God says speak, speak it because you carried his breath into your womb as a woman. Into your soul as a human being. Ain't no way your mouth can keep shut concerning your situation. There are battles some of you are fighting. How can you keep silent? When the enemy comes in the night, you are awake. When he comes in the noontime, you are worried. He comes in the evening, you barely can't even have your dinner. He comes unknown, known to you every time you don't have power over him. Why? Because your mouth is closed. So when God says speak, speak. So I need three people to come to me. The head of a household. In a family, I want three people. I want one person representing your family. Come, Tamar, come here. Woman of God, you want to come? Represent your family? Come, I need three people. Four, Grace, come on. Yeah, come. You represent your family, right? You represent your family. You represent your family. You represent your family. God told Ezekiel, come here. I'm going to take you to a place. Meaning, I will bring you before your own situation. No, you don't understand your situation. I'm about to unveil to another level your situation to you. You don't understand how the enemy have been playing with you and your family. So God said, come. Sometimes when you are sitting among people, you can't see the situation well. God has to pick you out and separate you and open your eyes to show you what you've been dealing with from your forefathers. Because when the Lord stepped into your situation, everything must bow. So God sent Ezekiel. He said, come on. When the Bible said the wind came upon him, I believe Ezekiel didn't want him to go, because he didn't understand what God was about to do. So God had to send the wind by fire, by force, to push him. He came before the situation. He looked at the situation. He evaluated the situation. He thought about it. He processed it. And then God asked him, hold on, what is your conclusion with this thing? He said, God, I don't know. This thing cannot live. It's dead. God said, look again. He says, dead. God said, process it one more time. He said, there's no way this thing's coming back to life. So God said, okay. Let me remind you, you carry my breath in your nostrils. You got my power inside of you. I want you to go back to where I brought you from. How far you have come. Don't forget about that. It was my power that brought you this far. Open the eye caps and see what the Lord has done for you. And remind him concerning the situation before you. So God said, I need you from your household. I need you from your household. I need you from your household. I need you from your household. And then God said, I want you to prophesy. You are representing an entire nation. The pressure of your family is resting upon your prophecy. For everybody to come out of the dungeon, whatever you prophesy will bring everybody out of that trouble. So Ezekiel, I am with you. I'm standing with you. This is your time now to prophesy. Whatever you say, that's what will happen to the entire family. So First Lady, God said, prophesy.
2: I prophesy in the name of Jesus that everything that God has for my family will come to pass in the mighty name of Jesus.
3: Amen. Tim, I prophesy.
2: I decree and declare everybody in my family connected to me by blood is going to serve the Lord, is going to bend their knee and acknowledge him as Savior, King of Lord. I decree and declare that the enemy shall no longer reign in my family, that we walk in high places, that we sit.
0: Hallelujah. Mama kosata ibradoske madibadoso. What are you doing in the church here? What is your position? What took so long? Where is your husband? It's okay. Talk to me. That's why God is here today.
4: Hallelujah.
0: I'm not even going to preach. I'm just going to be led by the Spirit.
4: He's at home in bed.
0: You're representing your family. Whatever you prophesy, that's what God is going to do. Prophesy.
5: Hallelujah. As for me and my house, we will serve the Lord. Hallelujah. As for me and my house, we will serve the Lord. As for me and my house, we will serve the Lord.
0: Cover her. God is doing a new thing. Cover her. Cover her. Where is the ushers?
6: Hallelujah.
0: Pray. How can two walk unless they agree? Pa! Pa! Father, let the unction of your fire talibo suye mehe masukata talibo sikala behende. Jesus.
6: Yes, hallelujah, Jesus.
2: Hallelujah.
6: Thank you, Jesus.
2: Thank you, Jesus.
3: she's home not feeling too well, so. And she's going to do an operation this week, so she is on the covenant with the doctors.
0: Today is first Sunday, right?
3: Yes.
0: Let me encourage you.
3: Thank you, Jesus.
0: Come on. Hallelujah. Sorry, guys. Sometimes you come to check cute. You don't even know what God is going to do for messing up your outfit. Sorry.
3: Thank you.
0: You can have a seat.
3: Hallelujah, Jesus.
0: Woman of God, please stay. Are you standing on your feet too long? You want to sit down a little bit? Okay. I'll need you after.
3: Hallelujah.
0: My time. Jesus. I'm watching the clock, Bishop.
3: Hallelujah, Jesus.
0: Let me encourage you.
3: Thank you.
0: God give me a son. This is how my salvation came.
3: Amen.
0: I'm going to run it up very short. I was running away from God. And when I got pregnant through his father,
3: yes.
0: Then we both figured out through the doctor's results that the child was born with a hole in his heart.
3: Hallelujah.
0: Okay? Jesus. That was one problem. Yes. Then the intestine of the child was born tangled up like spaghetti.
3: Yes.
0: Okay? That's one thing. He got one spleen. Okay?
3: Yes.
0: All right? So with all that complication at the age of 25, I'm running away from God. I had no choice but to come to God.
3: Come on. Hallelujah. Thank you, Jesus. No choice.
0: No choice.
3: Hallelujah.
0: So God didn't give me time where some people would play games and say, God, I'm not ready. I've been running.
3: Yes.
0: So God said, this is your last chance.
3: Amen.
0: And then the doctor said, I should have bought the baby because when I give birth to the baby will be a liability for the rest of my life. And I'm too young. I don't need that stress.
3: Jesus.
0: But God did not give me the peace to do the abortion.
3: Hallelujah. Thank you, Jesus.
0: I kept the abortion.
3: Hallelujah.
0: And that child is 15 years old today in
3: Hallelujah.
0: High school.
3: Give God some praise.
0: How many children do you have?
3: Five.
0: Where are they?
3: Three in Jamaica. One here.
0: You want them to come over?
3: They don't want to come right now.
0: Okay.
3: Yeah, they kind of stay.
0: There has to be a purpose for them to come.
3: Yes.
0: They have to have a purpose to come.
3: Right.
0: But you want them to come. You don't mind?
3: I don't mind, but at the moment.
0: Which one? You're about to prophesy. I'm telling you. God set you up. Whatever
3: Hallelujah.
0: You prophesy, that's what it's going to be. You rather them
3: Amen.
0: Be in Jamaica or you want them here?
3: I want them here.
0: Have you discussed with them? Are they okay for being over there?
3: They okay.
0: But how can two work together unless they agree? You and them have to agree.
3: Yes.
0: So I want you to pray about
3: okay.
0: it.
3: Okay. I tried to get them here before, but it was some disruption there. With
0: So it discouraged
3: their
0: them?
3: Their grandmother, yes.
0: It discouraged them?
3: It discouraged them. Not on my hand, but their grandmother didn't want them to come at that time.
0: Okay. Pray about it.
3: Hallelujah.
0: And then God will have his way. I want you to prophesy. Whatever you prophesy
3: Hallelujah.
0: Today concerning you, your house, and your family, that's what it's going to be.
3: Hallelujah. I declare that all my family are saved. Hallelujah. I declare, Father God, that all my children are saved. I declare, Father God, that my wife will be healed in the mighty name of Jesus. Oh, glory to God. I declare, Father God, that my life will line up with the word of God. Hallelujah. Thank you, Jesus. From the crown of my head to the very sole of my feet.
0: Talamos. Mancos catalibros. Mama masutalabaha. Fire in your belly. When you lay hands on your wife, fire. Ta ta ta ta. Ibre kops. Jesus. Hey. Woman of God. For 2027, what do you want? I know it's so far. It don't make sense, right? But it's right around the corner. Is it private or you want to make it open? Bishop is listening. Bishop, you want it private or you want it in open? Private. Sometimes when God is operating, the atmosphere flows. So when that thing is done, Bishop wanted private.
7: Hallelujah.
0: Do you want another child?
7: Hallelujah.
0: 2027.
7: In the name of
0: Walk with me. You want another child, a boy or a girl? Don't worry about babysitters. You have a lot of members here. They will babysit while you travel around the world. This one is not a burden. This one is a golden child. Because of all your hard work, your steadfast, your stand behind your bishop, your love him, even when he don't have any, have it. It rains, it snows, it falls, you're there. So God wants to bless you. It don't make sense. God wants to bless you with another child. It's a golden child. He's a prophet. He's going to take the mantle from him to carry on. He's getting old. Certain things he can't do. He wants to rest. You don't mind? It's a hard thing. You both discuss it? No? Surprise. Stand there. Thank you, man of God. Come on. God bless you. When you go, lay your hands on your wife's belly.
7: Okay, I will.
0: God bless you. I know. You didn't see it coming, but that's what God do. Ezekiel didn't see it coming. God said, come, I have a thing to show you. Your queen. You know how when a man is searching for a wife and he found a wife, everything inside her is what he looked for. That's what you carry. You don't understand it. He may not tell you, but that's what you have. Men, they will not say it all to you, but they have it inside of them. When they go before God, they thank God in their prayer place. You're a good woman. A good and faithful in the things of God, not in the life, things of the Lord. You're good and you're faithful to God. Why wouldn't God give you a prophet? That's where Samuel came from. Samuel came from that womb. Is there oil? When I told you I'm not worthy, it's because of what I'm saying. I'm not worthy. Father, you send me at an appointed time, unknown to myself, as your daughter stand before you, clothe her with your glory. She has prophesied, honor God. Remember the cry in her secret closet concerning her children, the members, the church, the burden, the good burden of the ministry she carried. Answer the prayers. Thank you. Hallelujah. It's okay. All my life, you have been faithful.
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7: I know you are being blessed. 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

0: unknown to her that day. And you said, Mary, you have been chosen beautiful amongst all the women in the land. Mary didn't expect that. It wasn't something she dreamt about. She didn't get a prophecy concerning that. It was the right time at the right moment. She did not believe, but because it was ordained in heaven, you brought it to pass. Cut! Honor your word today. This beautiful child, this wonderful child, this prophet called to nations, because you prepare your daughter for such a time as this. This is the child that will carry the mantle from the Father to nations. That's why the Father came to prepare the way for the time come that is about here. He worked hard for this ministry. You give him that burden. And this is the time. So Lord, honor your word and bless your daughter. Wipe away the tears and answer every prayer. Let the oil come upon her like never before. Make her tongue as a ready typewriter, oh God. Put that fire in her belly. When she lay hands, that honor your God. If you sent me here today, it's all because of her. No other reason. And I am honored. I'm not worthy. And I want to thank you. I bless you, God. To you be the glory. In Jesus' name we pray. God bless you.
1: Hey! Mama, mama, so kadabaha. Erebo sayi. Kadobo siterebe. Yandobo saya bahaya. Jesus.
0: I need your daughter here. Where is she? Where's your daughter? Where's the one that led the praise and worship? Where is she? Where's the girl? The one that stood here. She left? Huh? She's in the back? Oh, she went to work. Ooh, she missed it. She missed it. Oh, she missed it. She missed it. There's an oil for the ministry of worship. She missed it. Ooh. Oh. Thank you, woman of God. You can have a seat. You know, when you plan something, God has his own thing. We just put stuff together because of to organize things, but God has his own way. Are there any intercessors of the ministry here? Who are the intercessors? Come, bring the oil. Oh, she missed it. My God. She needed it. You know how you run in a race and you drink Gatorade to push you? That's what was here for her. To push so she keep going. When you pray on behalf of the ministry, God hears your prayer. When you intercede for the bishop and his wife, God hears your prayer. Intercession, that office is one of the most least. You think usher is the least? That office, you don't get seen. Nobody sees you. When you're groaning in pain, in tears, through revelation, nobody sees you. Nobody knows you. You're not even existing in the church. That's that office. But that office is the most powerful office in the presence of God. All these titles, they're relevant. But the office of an intercession is an office that God, look, God so adored that office, because when you stand in the gap, that's why your lifestyle has to be so unique. You can't live anyhow. You can't have any kind of friends. You can't go anywhere because the enemy is after you. You are the pillars of the church. The four corner walls of the church is you. I will teach. I will ask Bishop. I will teach and I will give you the understanding because this is the season. When Bishop starts to travel to the places he has to go, you guys behind the scene in the spirit, you guys will be the ones sending the prayers there. And the doors will be opening. You carry the key of favor in your hand. You don't know who you are. I am an intercessor. All this is just gifts from God. My original office is intercession. I will be sitting, God will say, pray for this president in so and so country. I don't know, they don't know me. But I must obey. Because the Bible says, one righteous man, a nation can be saved. Right? This is who you carry. My time is up. But I want to do something unique. Bishop, please, count the seconds for me. Sorry, my time ran out. Time. Rub it in your hand. Can somebody stand behind them, please? Thank you, Jesus. Namasuta libredesh kete behande. Stand. Oh. The power of God. I see you crying. What is that? The devil is a liar. Mm-hmm. I see you crying. No. You stay in the gap. That is not your portion. My God. May the unction of God come upon you. Hey! Jesus, when you open your mouth, fire! Tabakosi! Ibredosh kata! Mazu tale! Ibredosi tale! Bebe mama saya! My God! Mama! Your children. But because you stand for God. Hey! Because you stand for the Lord. Because you stand for Him. Because you stand for God. Power of the Holy Ghost. My God! Jesus! Kadosha! Ibreno Siterebo Shaya! Your children will serve the Lord. They don't have any choice because you serve God. And so shall it be. You the evangelist? Where's your husband? Come. Bishop, I'm sorry. This is my first grace. Please give it to me, my first grace with time. Do you understand the anointing on your wife's life? You don't understand? Did she tell you the depths of it? You have an idea? You agree for her to serve God? How many children you have? One? A boy? Where is she? Come here. Come. What you do? What do you do for a living, if you don't mind? You're going to school for how far are you? What kind of nursing? Epian? How far are you? You working? Okay. God said go forward. Go more. Don't stop to LPN. Mm-hmm. If you want to be a doctor, he's standing with you. Don't get complacent. Don't say I'm okay, I'm an LPN, I'm fine. God said push. Because that ministry, the finances is coming from here. You understand? Mm-hmm. This is the source. God first, but this is where the money flows from. You got friends? You yes. Like friends. Friends. You got to select your friends. My God.
2: Decrease the number of friends you have.
0: Pray for her.
2: Too many friends, they don't have your best interest. You carry grace. Special anointing on your life.
0: Power! Course. Lebrodos, Kati. We cancel the plans of the enemy. Whatever the enemy wants to set, may they fall into their own traps. In the mighty name of Jesus, my God. We cancel it. The devil is a liar. We cancel it. Back to the sender. Tap. In the name of Jesus.
2: Take this oil. Pray for him.
0: Every power in your belly, transfer to him. He don't understand who you are. Pray.
3: Thank you, Father, dear God. Heavenly Father, we come to you as humble as we know how.
0: Bishop, I'm sorry.
3: Heavenly Father, I pray right now.
0: With the time.
3: You're standing in the gap for me and my husband right now, dear God.
0: Ta-ta-ta-ta.
3: Heavenly Father, you say when you are
0: here,
3: the presence of God is here, dear God.
0: Mando
3: Heavenly Father,
0: sita.
3: We ask you to come by our Lord. Come by our Lord.
0: Come by our
3: Lord.
0: Holy Ghost, Makos Kata, Libredos, Ikanamos, Siterebehe, Robobobobosa, Ipandos, Satalabahande, Robaka, Siterebos, Saya Payata, Mazuta, Librendos, Sata, Makos, Satalia, Masuye, Ipanda, Sataya Pakata. 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Thank you, Lord, in Jesus' name. In Jesus' name. Impredence, fire, power, fire, Masura Bahai, Ropa Papa Papa Bossa, Ikados Shata, Holy Ghost, Holy Ghost, Holy Ghost, let your power come upon her. Release the fire, release the fire, release the fire, release the fire, release the fire, power, action, power, action, power, action, power.
3: Woo!
0: My God. Thank you, Jesus. Fire. This fire upon you.
3: Ha!
0: Fire! Fire!
3: Fire!
0: Come, Mama. Oh, Bishop. Do I have grace today? Bishop, do I have grace today? Come, Mama. Come. Where's your children? Come. That's a daughter. I want you to.
3: We glorify your name.
0: Hold on.
3: Jesus.
0: Wait. Hold it there.
3: We thank you, God.
0: When a mother prays for her child,
3: Jesus.
0: She came from this womb.
3: Hallelujah.
0: When you pray for this girl,
3: Jesus.
0: The power from this womb as a mother
3: Hallelujah.
0: Will transfer to her.
3: Hallelujah.
0: Pray.
3: Hallelujah.
0: Lay hands on her head.
4: God, in the name of Jesus.
0: Put this oil on her head.
3: Jesus. Hallelujah, Jesus.
4: I pray to you, God, for my guidance.
0: I pray to you, God.
3: Touch my God.
0: Jesus, my God, Satali Bahando. Ramasutali Brenda. Ipano Sataya Makoya. Jesus, Holy Ghost, your power. Mama, Gusi Terebeanda. Horrible Gusi Terebeanda. Horrible. Jesus.
4: In the name of Jesus. Yes, Jesus. Yes, Lord.
0: My God.
4: Yes, God. Yes, Lord.
0: Thank you, Lord.
4: Yes, Lord.
0: In Jesus' name.
4: Touch on this moment, dear Father. Give our restoration, dear Jesus.
0: In Jesus' name.
4: Give our what she needs in our life, dear God. Cover our finance, dear Jesus.
0: Thank you, Jesus.
4: Cover our husband, dear God. Cover
0: Amen.
4: Our daughter, dear God.
0: Amen. In Jesus' name we pray. Thank you. Thank you. Thank you. Oh, hold on to Mama. Thank you. Have your seat. Have your seat. Son, where are your parents? Where are your parents? Where are your parents?
5: My mom's at work right now.
0: Okay. This is your church? Where's your church?
6: We don't have a church.
0: But you play here frequently? You like this atmosphere? So what is the hindrance of the commitment? Come, bring the microphone. Bishop, spare me today. Let me speak like Nigerian. Bishop, Biko. Bishop, I beg God, beg you, spare me, I beg, because spare me. Stand up, please. What is the hindrance of the commitment? Put the mic now. You are a gentleman. Talk. What is holding you back from being committed here? Because you're not tied to a ministry, right? So what is holding you? What is that struggle? What is it for you to be committed to this church?
5: I don't got an answer.
0: Come. Stand behind him. Give the microphone to the young lady. What is your name?
5: D'Angelo.
0: D'Angelo. Oh. You like music? How old are you, if you don't mind? You're a young man. What are you working now? No? What are you working
5: on? Do construction.
0: Construction?
6: You like friends. What are your friends? Who are they? You guys the same age?
0: You know, in life, there are people that are set apart. God hand selects certain people. He set them for himself. God can be selfish. He's like that. You are set apart. And the friend circle you are with, they are not on the same level with you spiritually. Bishop, come, Papa. Come, please. Come, Bishop. Bishop gonna be your spiritual mentor. You know who a mentor is? Because there's an oil on your life. It don't make sense right now. By the time you hit 35, you will look for me. Bishop will train you. He will teach you. He will help you. You have the skills. But the word, when you combine the word with the skills, you are untouchable. Papa, please. Papa, come. I take God beg you. It's my first time here. I have gone past my time. I'm breaking the rules. So the oil in your life, please, God, don't punish me. I beg you. Please anoint him, Papa. Train him. He needs a spiritual father. Not a physical, a spiritual father. To teach him the word. He has
5: Hallelujah.
0: The skills.
5: Yes.
0: But he's your mentor. Yes. You're going to be his mentor to help him. There's a calling on his head. Was I here? This is how you know this is God now, Abby?
5: Yes.
7: Prophesy life. Prophesy life.
2: Get close to him.
7: Prophesy mentorship.
2: All the questions you have, yes. God first, he has the answer. Yes. When you read the word, the Bible, you don't understand, send him, you have his number?
8: Yeah.
2: Yes, send him message. Ask him, Bishop, can I please have 30 minutes with you? Some questions I have. You do. You want to learn.
7: Yes.
2: The heart is there. The soul is there.
7: Yes.
2: Don't be shy.
7: Yes, Father.
2: When that thing grows, when you turn 35, it will manifest now.
7: Yes, Lord.
2: So please, Papa, please. Just anoint him, please.
7: In the name of Jesus.
2: Thank you, Lord.
9: In the name of Jesus Christ, sonship. Come on, everybody shout sonship.
2: Sonship. Transfer.
9: Sonship. Sonship. Sonship. Like Elijah and Elisha. Ah, God, let it be done. Let it be done. Let it be done.
2: Hey!
9: We call him forth from that place of dry bone. We call him forth to life. We call him forth to the office of minister and ministry. Oh God, we call him forth, Lord God, to the next level. Every question will be answered in the name of Jesus. Let God arise, let God arise, let God arise, let God arise, let God arise, let God arise, let God arise in his mind, in his heart, in his hands. Oh God, I pray, let God arise. And let the enemy of God be scattered today.
2: Yes,
9: let God arise.
2: Jesus.
9: Take him to the next level,
2: God.
9: Graduation time. Graduation time. Graduation time.
2: Graduation
9: time. Call up to you because you're strong. Graduation time. Next level, next level, next level, next level, next level, next level, next level, next level, next level, next level, next level, next level, focus, focus, focus, next level, in the name of Jesus, arise, arise, arise, arise, arise, arise, arise, arise, arise, arise, young man, I call upon you because you are strong, arise,
2: yes, Lord.
9: Hallelujah, Lord. Have thy own way.
2: In Jesus' name.
9: Have thy own way, Jesus. Have thy own way.
2: In Jesus'
9: name. Have thy own way.
2: Give him a hug. Give Papa a hug. Hug him. Hug him. Hug him. Woo! Masokadi brothers. Jesus. Thank you, Lord. In Jesus' name. Amen. Amen. So, my time has been passed forever. I broke the rules. And I'm so ashamed, because when someone invites you and give you their pulpit, you stick to their plans, okay? So we're going to do this thing another time. This time, we're going to reach everybody. Does it make sense? Don't feel left out. I'm here, all right? It will be planned better, professional, time, and God is going to move. He might move bigger than what he did today. So everybody's going to be rich. Amen? So I appreciate you guys for giving me the opportunity, and God bless you. Amen.
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2: Good morning, my friends. And again, it's a real joy, pleasure, and privilege to be sharing with you once more. Our hearts are heavy with sadness as we think of our brothers and sisters in Venezuela who suffered from the devastating earthquake recent times. We continue to pray God's strength upon the president and people as they adjust and restore. Remember also our own land, because we too have had a tremor or two in recent times. We pray God give us grace and strength as we persevere. Today's reading is Matthew chapter 23 from verse 1 to 12. Let us pray. O God, you have taught us to keep all your commandments by loving you and our neighbor. Grant us the grace of your Holy Spirit that we may be devoted to you with our whole heart and united to one another in pure affection. Through the same your Son, Jesus Christ, our Lord, who lives and reigns with you in the unity of the Holy Spirit, one God, forever and forever. Amen.

A reading from the Word of God, as is written in Matthew chapter 23, beginning to read at verse 1. Then Jesus said to the crowds and to his disciples, "The scribes and the Pharisees sit on the seat of Moses. Therefore, do whatever they teach you and follow it. But do not do as they do, for they do not practice what they teach. They tie up heavy burdens, hard to bear, and lay them on the shoulders of others, but they themselves are unwilling to lift a finger to move them. They do all their deeds to be seen by others, for they make their phylacteries broad and their fringes long. They love to have the place of honor at banquets and the best seats in the synagogue, and to be greeted with respect in the marketplaces, and to have people call them Rabbi. But you are not to be called Rabbi, for you have one teacher, and you are all students. And call no one Father on earth, for you have one Father, the one in heaven. Nor are you to be called instructors, for you have one instructor, the Messiah. The greatest among you must be servant. All who exalt themselves will be humbled, and all who humble themselves will be exalted." The word of the Lord. Thanks be to God. Jesus continues to denounce the scribes and the Pharisees and the way they practiced their religion, because they did not practice what they were preaching. They were not following their examples and doing as they taught. So Jesus says, beware of them, because they love to say they are sitting on Moses' seat, the great lawgiver. And they say, you are to do this and you are to do that. So Jesus says, yes, do whatever they teach you to do, but do not do as they do, because they do not practice what they teach. They heap up heavy burdens, hard to bear, and lay them on the shoulders of others. You see, there were these laws that Israel had, and they way surpassed their need to rule the people, but they did put them there, and to break one is to transgress the entire law, so you couldn't win. Yes, Jesus said, beware of them, because they do things so that they may be seen. They brought their prayer garments, their phylacteries and their fringes, all those pretty regalia that they have on. They make them obvious for all to see. But Jesus said, this is not a show-off business. We must walk the talk as we talk the walk. We need to make sure that we are walking and talking, and both are blending and lining up one with the other. Yes, Jesus says, be careful of them. They are servants who serve only to be seen. And then he gives the template. He says, this is how you must live. You must live so others can see what you do and give glory to your Father in heaven. But not that others may see what you do and say, boy, Jack could stay good. That is not true and laudable service. Jesus calls us to be careful how we exalt ourselves, because in verse 12, those who exalt themselves will be humbled, and all those who humble themselves will be exalted. So the young preacher went up in the pulpit, and he went up there strutting his stuff. When he started to let out his sermon, things fell flat, and shamefacedly he came down from the pulpit. As he was coming down, two little old ladies sat near the foot of the pulpit, and one said to him, if you did go up like how you come down, you'd have come down like how you go up.
we need to be careful to make sure that we are practicing what we preach and that there's no ounce of boasting. As the songwriter says, "Forbid it, Lord, that I should boast, save in the cross of Christ my God. All the vain things that charm me most, I sacrifice them to his blood." Amen. Let us pray. Lord Jesus Christ, you are shepherd and bishop of our souls. Grant that when we hear you calling us each by name, we may respond in the affirmative and go where you lead. In your precious name we pray. Amen.

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7: Hallelujah, people of God. May the Lord bless you. 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
6: at Omega Church, bringing the prophetic Holy Ghost fire word in this season. 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
8: Residents of the Ukrainian capital have experienced another night of deadly air attacks after Russia launched a wave of missiles and drones in the Kyiv region.
9: This message comes from
8: At least 10 people have been killed and more than 40 injured. Sarah Rainsford is there.
10: It was another frightening night for people here in Kyiv as Russia launched cruise and ballistic missiles at the city. There were loud explosions and the boom of Ukraine's air defences in action. And once again, many residents sought shelter underground. The destruction this morning is widespread. Several apartment blocks have been hit, either directly or by falling debris from intercepted drones and missiles. There are dead and injured, and people still trapped under the ruins of their homes.
8: Huge crowds are lining the streets of Tehran for the funeral procession of Iran's former supreme leader Ayatollah Ali Khamenei, killed on the first day of the US-Israeli war with Iran. He's been lying in state in the Grand Musalla religious complex. Lise Doucette is reporting from Iran on condition none of her material is used on the BBC's Persian service. Restrictions applied to all international media there.
11: The cortege will pass through the landmark Inqilab, or Revolution Square, now dominated by a towering statue. A massive clenched fist known as the Fist of Defiance, the defining symbol of these ceremonies, with its slogan, "We must rise." Another refrain is rising too: revenge for the supreme leader's assassination by US and Israeli airstrikes. Some of it is just slogans, but fury over the Ayatollah's killing also fuels anger within the ranks of Iran's new leaders.
8: At the Men's World Cup, England have become the latest team to reach the quarterfinals after beating co-hosts Mexico 3-2 in a thrilling clash in Mexico City. They'll now face Norway, who eliminated five-time champions Brazil, beating them 2-1. It was the Brazilians' earliest exit from a World Cup since 1990. Meanwhile, FIFA is facing criticism for lifting a one-match ban on America's top scorer at the World Cup, reportedly after Donald Trump rang its president, Gianni Infantino. The USA striker, Follorin Balogun, was automatically suspended after getting a red card, but is now clear to face Belgium tonight. The Belgian Football Federation said it was astonished by the decision. England manager Thomas Tuchel, one of whose players received a red card on Sunday, had this reaction.
2: Where does this start and where does this end now? Can we overturn it or not overturn it, or where to draw the line? This is the question that I ask. I have no answer to that. Where does this end now? Do we appeal if a yellow card is not a yellow card? Do we think it's not a red card, or who thinks it? Where does this start and where does this end? It's my question. I don't have an answer.
8: BBC News. Several countries in the Asia-Pacific region have expressed concern after China announced it had test-launched a long-range missile in the South Pacific from a nuclear submarine. Beijing said the test involved a dummy warhead, hours after Australia signed a landmark defence alliance with its Pacific Island neighbour Fiji. Canberra said the move risked destabilising the South Pacific. Beijing said it had given prior notification to relevant countries. A super typhoon has been impacting the US Pacific Islands after making landfall on Rota in the Northern Marianas, where authorities said they'd received reports of major damage. The US National Weather Service said Super Typhoon Bavi struck with equivalent force to a Category 5 hurricane. It had warned of an imminent danger to life. Nearly 10,000 forgotten Punjabi soldiers who died fighting for Britain in the First World War are finally being recognised today. Their names are being added to the records of the Commonwealth War Graves Commission in a major update to the official list. The identities of the Hindu, Sikh and Muslim soldiers were missing from official records until they were recently discovered in registers held in Lahore. Punjab was split between India and Pakistan following partition in 1947. The Australian Prime Minister, Anthony Albanese, has expressed regret over crude comments he made about the pop singer Kylie Minogue during an appearance on a comedy podcast last week. Here's Simon Atkinson.
9: The exchange came during a sequence in which the Prime Minister was asked about celebrities he would like to sleep with, marry or date. After initially trying to avoid the question, Mr. Albanese named Kylie Minogue, who he called terrific. The backlash was swift, with opposition MPs saying that rather than engaging in grubby games, he should have pushed back and called out the question as sexist. In a six-word statement, Mr. Albanese said he apologised unequivocally for the comments.
8: BBC News.
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13: Now the news. Prime Minister Dr. Andrew Holness is encouraging investors to take advantage of the National Housing Trust NHT Small Developers Program to help increase the island's stock of affordable housing. Dr. Holness says the program forms part of the government's wider efforts to encourage developers to build and meet local demand. He notes that companies seeking to develop housing projects of between 5 to 25 units can approach the NHT for support.
14: The NHT will support you and carry you through the development process and provide the financing to do the development. And I'm encouraging persons who have land, approach the NHT as a small developer. Let us see how we can expand the infilling of many of these communities.
13: The Prime Minister was speaking at the official handover of keys to 14 new apartment owners at the NHT's Vineyard Town Housing Development in Kingston on Wednesday. Churches in St. Anne and Clarendon are among the next in line to receive support under the government's Community Church Cleanup and Restoration Initiative. Minister of Local Government and Community Development Desmond McKenzie says despite not being in the worst affected areas, churches in Clarendon and St. Anne also require assistance, adding that the funding is expected to play a significant role in supporting the churches as they continue their mission.
15: It was not only the five parishes which were the ones greatly affected that we want to look at. We're going to be turning our attention to the parishes of St. Anne and Clarendon, and we are going to be providing another $50 million to assist those churches in the parishes of Clarendon and St. Anne.
13: To date, 84 churches in St. James have received over $16 million in support. 57 churches in
16: Chad's record promoting Chesedek's 13-track roots rocking reggae album, Marijuana Prayer.
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0: 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Out of many, we are one.

0: Father, we believe in your promise when you said that you would never leave us and that you would never forsake us. We believe that, God. We thank you, God. We're going to declare the word this morning. And let's sing it all together. Say the Lord.
1: The Lord is my shepherd.
0: So he goes before me.
1: He goes before me.
0: Defender behind me.

worship the Lord. I want us to worship God for just a moment. We talked about one sound. Everybody say one sound. There is a kingdom sound. There is a kingdom sound. Everybody say that. There is a kingdom sound. Say it again. There is a kingdom sound. And I want you to understand this, that there is always a sound that precedes a move of God. Everybody say that. There's always a sound that precedes the move of God. Whenever you will find deliverance, wherever you will find healing, wherever you find a move of God, it is always associated with a sound. I want us to take just maybe 30 seconds and we're gonna sing this song. We're gonna raise it as an offering to the Lord. But I want us to take about maybe just 30 seconds, if you will. Brother, I just want you to minister on that guitar. I want you to raise your hands in his presence and let's just worship God all over this room. Come on, everybody, let's worship God all over this room.

Yes, you have. So we give you high praise and we say, hallelujah. You have won it all for me. Listen, I want you to lift your hands for just a moment. Let's worship God. I want to hear that guitar for just a moment. I just want you to minister. The Bible calls it a zamar praise. That praise upon the stringed instruments is that zamar praise. Glory to God. The Bible says that Saul called for David to offer a zamar praise when he was troubled with the spirit. There are some of you who are troubled in your spirit, but as we worship God in this fashion, God is going to set you free in your spirit.

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1: 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Blessed morning to our chat rooms, Twitch Nation, Fun Vibes Nation. We say Road Nation, One Nation. How everybody feeling, man? 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And of course, all our unknown stations pulling the stream as well. We say welcome, welcome, morning, morning. And how are you doing? Yes, man. It's Monday morning. It's new week. Take on. We have to give thanks to the Almighty. Hope everybody enjoyed praise and worship this morning. Was definitely of vibes. I don't know how to tingle. Not really going to hold it up this morning and step over into Studio ZB and see what's going on with the boss himself, see how this festive weekend turned out. You know, the road team was all over the place. You know what I mean? Promotion is on high. We're gearing up for that big festive Independence Cruise August 7th. Promotions in full effect. So I hope everybody got their tickets and is ready. Got, you know, say, first confirmed artist is Niger Boy, right? And you know, say, the Big Bad Road International and Massive B in combination is a whole different situation, right? All right. So let's check it with the boss and see where I'm going. Morning, morning, morning, morning, morning.
2: Good morning, morning, morning, morning, morning, morning, morning. Good morning, good morning. God is good.
1: All the time.
2: And all the time.
1: God is good.
2: God is
1: the greatest.
2: And England is
1: am I going with things, though?
2: Man, listen. First and foremost, listeners, again, top of the morning to you all. It's been an eventful weekend for me. Yes. And the road team. We've been like everywhere. And those that live up in Spring Valley, because I did a gig up in Spring Valley for a birthday party, an amazing,
1: okay,
2: amazing, amazing yard.
1: It's a different lifestyle.
2: I'm just waiting to see a bear come out or something like that. trees. I think it was like you're in a park, but it's somebody's yard. All right.
1: And lifestyle moment.
2: Yeah, but the drive, man, the driving is...
1: Nah, serious.
2: Yeah. Serious. Drive was a drive. So, but a great event, nevertheless. And people, like, we hear the phrase, it's raining cats and dogs. Over the last few days here in New York City, it's been raining horses and cows.
1: Gotcha.
2: There's not cats and dogs. Is houses and cars. And it rained one at a time, and they put up a huge tent in the yard, too. Mm-hmm. So, you know.
1: Protection.
2: Smart.
1: Yes.
2: Smart.
1: Absolutely.
2: The tent have dance floor. Light. Like, I walk with my lighting system, but the tent have light. I'm going to walk with my lighting system. I'm really wild. You know, be exact. But outdoor, me feel like me going to the woods. Walk with some light. So I walk with the lighting system too, And again, it's a gig I had to do because Stretch was playing out east.
1: Yeah.
2: All right. And Oxy was playing in Brooklyn, Sting's birthday in Brooklyn. I wanted to attend that too, but just a drive to go up to Spring Valley is a real, real drive.
1: Yes,
2: and I had forgotten because I haven't been that way in a while. And Spring Valley, I love you guys because you guys have been listening to me since WNWK. So many people came up to me and said, boy, right, we miss you on the radio. And I'm giving them, you know, all the links to catch the morning show and, yes, and the evening show. But you guys, and there's a Caribbean community up there that really bonds. Mm-hmm. But you guys are great, man, that drive. And I forgot, Biggs, yes, that like there's two ways to drive up there, you know. You know, you could take I-95 and come around, or you can take
1: the Hutch
2: and come around. Mm-hmm. But then the quicker way, according to the GPS, is like you go through Jersey in terms of you go across the George Washington Bridge, but instead of going into Jersey, you I think you jump on the 87 and just keep
1: what's
2: going.
1: What's that
2: like,
1: road call? Yeah, I know like, you're talking
2: like,
1: about.
2: Palisade or something like that. Something
1: yes,
2: like that.
1: Yes.
2: Yeah. Like y'all go Poconos. Mm-hmm, so you feel like you're in a Jersey, but really and truly,
1: you're not in a Jersey.
2: But make it make sense.
1: Yes.
2: You know, you jump through the bridge once you, and that's a wicked toll to you. That toll I want big toll that to you.
1: Nothing simple.
2: Nothing
1: simple about
2: and
1: that.
2: Why is it? Why you guys don't pay your light bills up there? Why is all the street lights are out? Like
1: you like, guys, I'm not lying.
2: You guys are conserving energy up there or what? Like there's no bigs. And you know me, I'm a troublemaker. I turn off my headlights just to see how dark it really is.
1: Nah,
2: I don't know why I always do that. Like I'm driving on the highway and it's pitch black, and then I say to myself, "Let me see how dark it really is."
1: You're dangerous. My good.
2: But, yeah.
1: Cause you know why, bro? Cause you see, like how you say you was looking for a bear?
2: Right.
1: You know, said deer and them thing.
2: Yeah, that's what Patricia was saying to me. You know, you stop doing that.
1: Yeah.
2: Yeah. And then, you know, my car tint.
1: Oh,
2: so,
1: man.
2: I feel like somebody's in the back seat and I don't know how they got in the car. Like, I feel like I'm in a Friday the 13th movie.
1: Oh, my God.
2: Yeah. You know that noise that you...
1: What's that other movie? Final Destination?
2: Yeah. You know that noise that when either Freddy Krueger's coming or when they're in a Friday the 13th, yeah.
1: You start hearing things in the car. Lord God.
2: Am I like... Turn up the music, Kara. Turn up the music.
1: My star get fret.
2: I turn up the music. Yeah, Jason's in the car with me. Yeah, why not a sense of them? But I'm telling you now, Spring Valley is a vibes, man.
1: Nah, for real.
2: And then they had kids at the party because it's a house party. So, you know, people bring them family and kids were there. Mm-hmm. So, we were kind of teaching the kids, you know, like Jerusalem and them dancer boots on the ground. And then I said, all right, kids, I phone a time now. Clearly, them dancing, I work for them. Mm-hmm. Do the stinky leg.
1: Yeah,
2: do
1: the drop the nay and all that thing there.
2: Kids you know, are involved.
1: The go-tos, bro.
2: Yeah, so, but they're good vibes, good, real good vibes. I mean.
1: Nah, that's what's up.
2: Now England. Jeez, what are they? Listen.
1: Serious.
2: Should I talk about the good thing first or the bad thing first?
1: Look, we get the bad thing them out of the way.
2: All right. That's I mean, no say you're rude. So I know say you're rude. Yeah, man. Cut that with you first. It's like when Stretch calls me and goes, DJ Roy. From him said DJ Ryan
1: News.
2: So I said, nah, it's good news. Stretch, give me the bad news first, Stretch. DJ. Or when RJ calls me and say, Pops, what you doing? What, you mean, what am I doing?
1: Why you sound suspect? What happened?
2: Give me the bad news first, and then give me the good news after. All right.
1: Cha-cha.
2: All right, let me see if I can find it, Mix, because I know.
1: Take your time, boss.
2: I don't know if it's me alone. You know, sometimes I feel like me. Mm-hmm. I think I found it. Sometimes I really feel like something wrong with me. Mm-hmm. But people, please. And the number in studio is 866-240-9963. 866-240-9963. Or you can call the other hotline, which is 917-335-5331. But I really want your comments on it, because first and foremost, let me say this before I even play this thing that me living in America. Mm-hmm. So even though I'm cheering for England, place of birth, mm-hmm. and if mm-hmm. Jamaica was there, I'd be cheering for Jamaica. Mm-hmm. And by extension, I would cheer for France. And I'll tell you why I'll cheer for France. Because outside of Africa, them have the most black players upon it. Now,
1: interesting fact.
2: I'm not prejudiced, but I do believe in supporting.
1: I won't.
2: Right. Mm-hmm. Now, neatly behind the scenes, I cheer for America too, because I'm in America. Mm-hmm. I'm in a boisterous with it.
1: Man, I'm in a bias.
2: But with the America, so when I hear, you know, people that live here that, nah, man, nah. But there's certain things about America I just don't like. Mm-hmm. Even though we're celebrating 250 years and I there was, you know, when I was on Saturday and I said it, there's so many things I could say that is bad. That has contributed to this 250 year of independence. Mm-hmm. Mm-hmm. But I want to stay with today some of the good things. Mm-hmm. And I mentioned the fact that we all came here to America for a better life, higher education, because I do believe high school education in Jamaica is better than America high school education here. I believe that. I could be wrong, but that's what I believe. And experiencing both of them, all right, experiencing mm-hmm. both of them, Biggs, I can mm-hmm. say that because I experienced mm-hmm. both of them. Mm-hmm. I believe that high school education in Jamaica is better than high school education in America. I believe it wholeheartedly. I know so many people, Biggs, that when mm-hmm. they come from the Caribbean mm-hmm. and come to America, they're only held back based on the language barrier. Mm. But the educational barrier, some of them move up a grade after taking the test.
1: It's a different bracket.
2: It's a different bracket. Because mm-hmm. you have to remember, it's a back in the days, and even when I was in England,
1: okay,
2: school was like a job. Okay. School was like a 9-to-5. When you finish your school, you're tired. Because mm-hmm. you go to school.
1: Yeah.
2: You know what I mean?
1: You really do.
2: You really got school. And a reset on this, that, set, and you got school. So I believe that, you know, for higher education now.
1: Okay.
2: For the college scene. And even though we have UWE, which is an excellent college that people come from all over the world to go to.
1: Yes.
2: But not everybody have access to it. So, you know, when you're able to come here and, you know, go to one of the local colleges for free. Mm-hmm. Because that's one of the things when Michaela and RJ wanted to go to school outside of the New York area, you know, so you have to go in your pocket. Unless, you know what I mean? You get scholarships. And sometimes the scholarship is not the full, but it's something. So we appreciate that.
1: Absolutely.
2: So like I said, I focus on some of the positive things that, you know, we're able to come to America, achieve, you know. I stop calling it the American dream, but your dream, whatever that dream might be, for, you know, to help better you, your immediate family, and your extended family back home, whether Trinidad, Jamaica, Haiti, Barbados, France, or Germany, because we tend to leave the European people out of it that are immigrants. But their reason for coming to America is the same as ours. They don't come to America because they want a better life. So I kind of stay there. So I cheer for Jamaica, America. But there's certain things about America I really don't like. So now that the fourth gone, let me say this. Mm-hmm. America are bullies. And it's always been that way. Now, I'll give you an example.
1: Yeah.
2: Everywhere in the world, football is known as football. Mm-hmm. Because it's played with what?
1: Your foot.
2: How comes the game that America plays here is called football when it's played with what mostly?
1: Your hand.
2: Okay. But because America is a bully, mm-hmm. even though every other country you go bigs in the world, mm-hmm. what you're doing on Saturday, because, you know, the British league played on Saturdays, I'm going to a football match.
1: Yeah.
2: America's bully. So, me, I cheer for America neatly. But some of my friends of my bun, I tell them, say what you want. It's just like I say, if you live in America, you're for vote, if you can vote. Mm-hmm. Some people make say, well, me in the politics thing, you know, I'm in a giant that, you know. Mm-hmm. And then them becks when them things now go right in them community. But this is another example of America being the bully nation that it is. Let's see if I can find it, Biggs. Hold it, Biggs. Hold it. Da da da. Da da da da. Da da da da da. Da da da da. Why can't I turn on the sound of this?
1: Are you running it from the phone?
2: Yeah.
1: Bluetooth on?
2: Yeah, it's not, but it's you know, you have to press it so the speaker, that little speaker, would up on or something. Mm-hmm. Turn on the speaker on or something, not turn on. Yeah. Da da da da. Da da. All right, I'm gonna turn off the Bluetooth then. And try it on that from that bring back Sarah. Da da da.
1: Man, go back in I am domino time.
2: Yeah, man. Pops, man. Daddy. That from that, you know, say Marco Bobo, six domino upon you.
1: One time.
2: How much card you have? When you're playing dominoes and the person said, how much card you have, big, is a problem.
1: You know, say, I did you know, just one.
2: How much card you have? Yeah, from your ear that talk to people. You know, say, no matter what you do, you're dead like dog. How much card you have? Sweetest thing, man, when somebody, I play domino with you and them say, how much card you have? Oh, that's why it's not connecting. Let's see if I get it connecting. Yeah, man, when you play a domino and somebody look upon you and say, how much card you have? You just know, say, you're dead.
1: Trouble.
2: You're dead like dog. You know, say, bowing all going upon you. Yeah, and a one and two bonus. And how I learned domino, like I remember we went to France and made them bigs. And I've always told him that, play domino, but reason why I never liked domino because I just looked at it as a big people sport. Mm-hmm. Right, you can't play domino. All right. So what will I play
1: that
2: for?
1: You think?
2: So what will I play for? They said start, you know. But you know what killed them? You know what killed them when I play domino with them? And I want to talk about Bobby Clark, Yellow, Dubmaster Chris, Louis Grant, and some more people. You'll kill them. Like, I'll pull my seven domino and just throw one into the corner and say, I don't want them to win with it. And then be like...
1: And then I wonder how.
2: I just... I'm like, pick a domino. Throw that domino in the corner.
1: One time.
2: I don't want them to win with it. And that would kill them. Or I would tell them, say, all right, hold on. And I'll go and I'll put the domino in the elevator and send it down. Like, I'd be crazy when I'm playing domino.
1: I said, put the domino in the elevator and send it down.
2: Ma, put the domino in the elevator because that's the danger domino and send the elevator go down on the ground.
1: No, the mind really a mash with them.
2: Domino is an entertaining game if you played right. All right, I think I got it now, big. I think so, anyway. Mark. Come on. Why are you doing that to me today? Hold on,
1: coming like we not supposed to get the bad part first.
2: Yeah.
1: Cha-cha.
2: But we'll get the bad part first because it's a law of nature.
1: Yes, absolutely. I agree. Get it out the way.
2: Yeah, get the bad part out first. So let me see if I can just then play it another way then. Let's see if I can play it another way, Biggs.
3: Jumping, I'm C-A-R. Referee,
2: sir. All right, I got it now, Biggs. I know what was wrong.
1: Yeah, I seen what was wrong.
2: That thing that bring back Sierra. Nah, because
1: them iPhones is different, bro.
2: You know, you wake up and you're listening to stuff on your phone, so you really turn it down because you don't want nobody.
1: Yeah, you don't want the wife, my job.
2: You don't wake up and anybody still, you know what I mean? Yeah. But, see if I can reconnect the thing now again. And let me also say a big, big, big shout out to Buja. I sent you something, Biggs. I'm going to send you the video, for the flyers for it, so if you can connect it for
1: me. Yes, please.
2: Yeah. So I'm in the party to way up east. I'm a phone, I ring off, you know.
1: Judge.
2: When I ring, but may I play?
1: Mm-hmm.
2: I remember, sir, I me one go a Spring Valley, some can't. Some I said, RJ, I call me. Oh. Junior P, I call me. RJ, I call me. I'm going to say, nah.
1: Like, well, go on.
2: When you get 5 phone calls from Junior P and 10 from RJ, you know, it's serious.
1: Yeah.
2: So, my car back, RJ, and I said, you gotta call Junior P. You gotta call Junior P. Butcher, I look for you. I like, John, I want me to know. Ah, oh, boy, Biggs, you know me.
1: Yeah, man, heart start.
2: Gargamel. What? What did I do now? But I will say this, I'm gonna give it to them neatly, you know? All right, you see what I'm giving to me because I'm gonna play the song first.
1: Okay.
2: All right, after I'm sitting on the song for like 2 weeks or maybe even more, right?
1: Yeah.
2: You see them have another song with them a play and it nab the energy. You know why? Them never
1: you never bust it.
2: You never. I keep telling them something. It's not, man. Who played first, you know? It's who can make it bust.
1: Bust.
2: No, some right. Here, and I've got the bullshit too, you know.
1: I got it. Yeah. I just got it.
2: But my thing is that there's a formula for New York. It's worked for years. Dave Kelly know it. Donovan German know it. King Jammies know it. Sly and Robbie know it. We can name all of the big producers that know there's a formula in a New York.
1: Yeah, bro.
2: Send it to Irie Jam. Let me say that again. Send it to Irie Jam. I don't care who they're on Hot 97, Power FM, you name all the other station them. When you want a song for bus.
1: Especially in the Caribbean culture.
2: Send it to Irie Jam Radio. Mm-hmm. Producers have known this for years. Busher, you know this. So no upset when Rye leaked the thing. I never leaked it to nobody. I just played it for the massive.
1: That is it.
2: So, yeah, so Buju was just looking for me because the show and one, you know, we turn on the panic film and thing and again. What am I gonna say? No. Butch, I'm a general.
1: That is it.
2: No matter what.
1: Regardless of the team.
2: Yeah, man. All right, I think I got it, Biggs. I'm seeing.
3: Reese, red card. Red card mean one match suspended. One match suspended mean next match suspended. That is that. So you're telling me if Canada or Mexico get one of them big players red card, them can go link for them president or whoever in charge of the FA and link FIFA and say, yo, watch out now. We need it for lift up. No! Problem with this, you know. The problem is this. It's not about if it's a foul or not. They're going to take this and suspend the red card for a year. A year. You're going to look at the decision a year from now just so him can play tomorrow. Then FIFA actually said yes. We're going to give the suspension a year. We're going to revisit all of this in a year. We're going to clear him tomorrow. Thank you, FIFA, for revisiting a great injustice. Injustice? I don't care what side of the table you want to look at it. This is mockery. This is disgusting. This doesn't make no type of sense. Because you're telling me no. If going forward, any big team player get a red card and them go request, forget it, revisit, or forget it, moved over to another time so them can play the next day, we have to tell them. If this was the other way around and De Bruyne or one of the big players for Belgium did get a red card last game and that did go to FIFA and say, yeah, by the way, let's not only, you know what, I don't want it to take it away. I just want it to push it so far when the World Cup is done and I can play tomorrow. It wouldn't happen. It would not happen. Now, for non-football fans or people that are just watching the World Cup, just to watch the World Cup, you have been rewarded because the game is going to be way more entertaining now. Them have them leading striker there. And the game is going to be more competitive now. But as far as it go for the Belgians, who better than me still come. Now I go on a feeling, you know. Could you take me out of the Belgium locker room for go play that match there? Madness, madness. So I want to hear the thoughts and opinions on this situation about Balogun. Let me know right now.
2: See, rules were put in place for a reason.
1: Correct.
2: Now, I've seen this happen all the time in World Cup. A person gets a red card and you know you need him for the next game, but the rules are the rules. Them just have to miss the next game. Here's a sad thing about America as we continue to celebrate the 250 years of independence. Mm-hmm. Okay? The only time they politicians on that level, like a Trump, cares about anybody the next game. Here's a sad thing about America as we continue to celebrate the 250 years of independence. Mm-hmm. Okay? The only time they

0: him like a criminal because of his color.
1: Truth.
0: It's just sad. Mm-hmm. Because again, it's just showing how America are bullies. And as much as me, I cheer for America too, these are some of the things I don't like about America. Because it's not fair. There are players already that's got red card that couldn't play the next game. And there's some players that have gotten red card that are in the quarterfinals and can't play in the game. Mm-hmm. But the president makes one phone call. He must have hung with busy. One phone call it takes to make a red carrier move and go on flat. From the man not play, we not trouble and we not trouble that.
1: Cha.
0: Can't walk on my field.
1: One cut the tune, DJ, right?
0: Because America stay so. America stay so. When Trump make a call, America stay so.
1: Lord God.
0: That's what, now to me, like, mm-hmm. watching the game to me today, is not going to have the same
1: effect
0: for me. May know about nobody else. Mm-hmm. And as much as I want America to win, mm-hmm. because it was a good look for America. We live in America. It's a good look. But it's not fair. It is not fair. So now I'm going to get to the good thing now. England! So far, and people, I'd like to hear your comments on that, please, and thanks. Like, what do you think if you're into football any at all? If you think that's fair that President Trump can call and have them kind of prolong the suspension until after the World Cup, and that is like, how do you prolong the one game suspension when the World Cup done? Make it make sense to me. Make it make sense. You know, make it make sense. Listen, I saw an English player got a red card because he tackled with his studs. His studs were showing. Mm. All right? And as much as, to me, it didn't look dangerous, but that is the rules.
1: Yeah, rules is the rules.
0: So England had to play with 10 men for the rest of the game. And that player that got the red card has an automatic suspension for the next game.
1: See you there.
0: England played with 10 men.
1: And still put on a show.
0: It was a defensive show, but nevertheless. People, like, I'm not even sitting down watching the game. I'm actually like I'm in the stands watching the game yesterday. Because mm-hmm. it was that vibes of a game. You know what I mean? But congratulations to England. To me so far, and I'm saying because I'm British, yeah. I'm just saying it was one of the most entertaining games we got so far in the World Cup. And we got some pretty good games. But yesterday's game was on edge. It was on edge. First, Mexico hasn't lost in that stadium from 2013. That's how long they haven't lost a game in that stadium. So they were in hostile environments. I think they needed mm-hmm. security to come out of Mexico.
1: Judge.
0: Hadn't. But great game. And Mexico put up a great game too. I mean, as much as England won, it wasn't no walkover. And I think for the last maybe 25 minutes of the game was just played in England's half. Mm-hmm. You know, the pressure on them being also down one man, it really and truly, I at one time I didn't think they were gonna make it because the man threw the kitchen sink at the man them in the man.
1: Judge.
0: The man, listen, the man them threw the kitchen sink at the man them. So
1: to them.
0: Yeah, but great. Let me say it again. Great game for those that watched it. It was truly, truly a great match. Great soccer match, you know. America plays today, but they've taken the fun out of it. For me, anyway. May I know nobody else but me, you know. They've really, really taken the fun out of it.

0: But for my English peeps that's watching, congratulations. But that was a tough one. That was really, really, really a tough one. At one time, the man took out all of the forward, them took out Saka, them took out Kane, and just a put in defensive players.
1: One time.
0: Yeah, man. I'm putting one man about 6 foot seven. But it was a great game. So, British people.
1: You didn't know.

0: Oh, this is Buncha Banti, and you're listening to my brother DJ Roy and Ira Jam Radio. Call him now. He has the tickets to come see me at the UBS Arena alongside Stephen Marley. It's gonna be lit.
1: Wow. Yeah.
2: It's gonna be lit.
1: I'm gonna send you the video too so I can post it.
2: All right.
1: And give me a bag of ticket to give it to.
2: See it there.
1: All right.
2: Because we gotta get the flyer up on the thing too.
1: Yeah. But shout out to Gaga Man. And again to England. Congratulations. Now, people, I know some of my yard friend in my comment and said, right, oh, all of a sudden, yes, England. Didn't I say from the beginning of the World Cup, Jamaica didn't make it, so I have to go with England?
2: Yeah, yeah, switch over.
1: To go with England.
2: Yeah,
1: from before the World Cup start. Jamaica didn't make it, so I'll go with England. And even though I honestly don't think they can win the whole thing, but I'm starting to believe there is a chance.
2: Listen,
1: yeah,
2: like the Knicks.
1: The ball around. I'm starting to believe there is a chance. France is just so dominant, though. Mm-hmm. And again, you know, if England wasn't in it, then it would have been France for me, mm-hmm. just based on the players that are on the team. So,
2: respectable.
1: For those of you, again, I remember some of play ball at France. And remember, so we used to take the hovercraft mm-hmm. and go over. To them, which is a horrible ride if anyone has ever been on a hovercraft. It's horrible because it's a land and sea vehicle, so it rides away but not it's not comfortable. It's horrible upon the water. Like, it's horrible.
2: Yeah, I think you were saying that the other day.
1: Yeah, it is horrible. It's fast, so it's like boom boom boom. It's horrible.
2: They say happy whole lot.
1: Yeah, if you have seasickness, you do not go on a hovercraft. It's the worst. Yeah, yeah. And this is before, you know, you have the big train now that like a bullet, like 2,000 miles an hour train. Mm-hmm. But we used to take the hovercraft to go over to France back in the days. You know what I mean? So to all those who say, right, you switch, never switch. Because it's either Jamaica or England. And America by default, even though I'm upset now, because it's not fair. So, super team, you know. Super team, you know.
2: Bah, bah, bah, bah.
1: Top of the morning, New York City, Connecticut, New Jersey. Welcome to the Jam. Davis Morning Show upon Planet Earth, man.
3: Coffee, I take tea, my dear.
1: See, they know.

0: He actually lives off Fifth Avenue too, you know. So it's kind of amazing. He sung this song so many years ago.
1: And then actually lived it.
0: Yeah.

0: And Oxtail played for a party for him the other day, too.
1: Yeah.
0: Yeah. My Oxtail good. I'm by way of Shaggy.
1: Oh, so
0: yeah.
1: Good.
0: But, yeah, Oxtail played for him about 2 weeks ago.
1: Oh, wicked.
0: Yeah,
1: wicked.
0: In the city. So the man were really, really, really, you know, you see him with Shaggy, and they're very, very good friends, by the way. But, Oxtail did a party for Shaggy, and he was there, and ever since that, anytime he's having a party, Oxtail get the call.
1: See it there?
0: Yeah. From his manager, too.
1: Love.
0: But I always say that road is a carpet zone. You know what I mean?
1: Nah, it is.
0: It is a carpet zone, because even up at Spring Valley, we've been playing for them for at least, I'd say maybe 17 years. Yeah, man. So, and we play for their church too, all their church functions we play for. And the amazing thing about it, half the church are from the motherland. So this is before Afrobeats did big. I really knew nothing about African music, and they used to walk with them CD and say, play this, or give me the names, I'll try to find the songs, you know. And now, this is before Sawa. To me, a Sawa bust it through, for me anyway.
1: Mm-hmm.
0: So this is way before Sawa. We didn't even have Sawa for play because we weren't really into Afrobeats like that. So just a good vibes, man. But again,
2: yeah.
0: May not leave out Jamaica, Biggs.

Yes. Don't drink coffee, I drink roots, my dear. Papa Roots from back in the days. I love my morning ride. Ben Ash juices too. You can see it in my motions when I walk. I'm a Jamaican in New York. Hold on, you know. New York City, you know, man said, man mentioned roots, and after the roots, man said, and I love my morning, right?

0: That's right. Bridge and Shinehead with that one. A Jamaican in New York. And then you heard Sting with an Englishman in New York. So depending on what I'm wearing will determine what I'm representing. I can sit me out on my clocks. You know it go. I'm a hot lean to one side. You know it go. Yeah, man. But if you see me with my tie on, yeah? Or a vest, yeah? And shoes. Got clocks on the shoes and the clocks are clocks. Yeah, man. You'll never see somebody with clocks on and saying, I like your shoe.
1: Nah, he's not going to have them, bro.
0: Them say, boy, the clocks, they're buddy.
1: Say, what kind of clocks that, man? Where you get them clocks?
0: Yeah, clocks on the shoes. That clocks, they're buddy. Nah, so if I'm wearing shoes, you know it go. But if I'm wearing clocks, you know it go. Now, there's a song I tested this weekend, Biggs.
1: Okay.
0: I think it was released on Friday or next Friday. I'm coming.
1: It was released
0: Friday. I think it was released.
1: Releasing this Friday.
0: Or if it's not last Friday, it's releasing this Friday.
1: Okay.
0: So I'm not quite sure, but I think so. But I decided to test it at the party because I just like the words. And kind of, I'll see if I can make it a boat ride down to me.
2: When them know about pressure.
0: I'm seeing if I can make this a boat ride anthem before the boat.

0: See, me like boss song, you know.
1: It bad.
0: Me like boss song, you know.
1: What you mean, man?
0: Me like this song, like I said, I think it released on Friday.
1: Okay.
0: If not, it's this Friday.
1: No, I think it released already.
0: It released already?
1: I think so. I think I seen some promo for it.
0: People, may I tell them now? May I make this an anthem on the cruise? One to think about. Memory, we come out make good memory. Dip on the boat, yes, memories. I'm going to have to call Conscience and Roman on this one. Again, no.

0: boy, see the rhythm there.
1: No, but you know how it gets. Sometimes it sounds like
0: yeah,
1: crazy.
0: No, it does, because if I drop out because of the voice, you lose it.
1: Yeah, that's what I ask.
0: So yeah,
1: but you know me, man, I gotta make an album seem weird.
0: I gotta make a call, cause you know, so yes, my two artists. All right, see you now.

0: understandings. It's not who play it first. It's who can make it boss.
1: Yes, man.
0: And if me play it first,
1: it have a boss.
0: It have a boss.
1: What's the saying you came up with the other day?
0: If we can't do it, it can't be done. And notice what me say. If we can't do it, because I can tell you, so me have the greatest radio audience known to mankind.
1: See it there.
0: Uno, are the great. You know what I'm like, you know? Because for foolishness, I said, boy, right, foolishness, that's
1: the way. Yeah, I'm going to like that.
0: and that's why.
1: Facts.
0: Let me say it. Because some people vex when I talk. That's why you can't pay me for playing a song.
1: Straight.
0: Because once you start get money for play a song, you end up play foolishness.
1: Yep.
0: Now, I remember they had this thing about radio.
1: Okay.
0: In the Bronx, and Pat McKay was there, and so many radio personalities, Bobby Connison was there, and it was with the community. And this lady got up and said, "Many where you want to hear from? No. Only want to play a song when they get paid for."
1: Cha-cha.
0: And Mikey Sterling jumped up to defend it, but he didn't defend it right.
1: Oh man.
0: So them give to him, wicked. It was brutal.
1: Yo, stop.
0: And I'm sitting there watching them destroy Mikey Sterling. Because another thing I learned from my dad, and I think I've told you this too, Biggs.
1: What's up?
0: It's hard to be in a room and someone asks a question and you know the answer.
1: And stay quiet.
0: Mm-hmm. It is so hard to be in a room and someone asks a question and you know the answer. And my father taught me that control. Mm-hmm. It's hard. But they were beating Mikey Sterling so bad.
1: You had to say something.
0: I'm like, so I got up. The room get a little quiet when we get up.
1: Yeah, of course.
0: So I said, what do you do for a living? And I forgot what the person said. Like, let's say the girl says she's an accountant, for argument's sake.
1: Okay.
0: I said, do you get paid to be an accountant? She said, yes. Mm-hmm. I said, all these radio personalities you see here, they're on independent radio stations. They actually pay for airtime. We don't work for BLS. We don't work for KISS. KISS did about them time.
1: Yeah.
0: Before KISS turned ESPN, and we all get sports from them. I miss KISS still.
1: Yeah, facts.
0: Most of these radio personalities you see here pay for the time that they're on the air that you listen to. So let's look at it this way. If they pay $60 for the hour, and I'm lowballing it, but yeah, I'm doing it because it's just easier. Mm-hmm. All right? If they pay $60 for the hour and you have a song that you want to play in that hour that this gentleman just paid $60 for, do you think it's bad for him to ask you for $3 for that 3 minutes? Hmm. You see, there are ways, because you know, FCC rules state that you're not supposed to take money to play music. Mm-hmm. Even though labels would sponsor segments find their way around it. Mm-hmm. But again, let's get back to the independent person that's paying $60 for this hour. And you want 3 minutes of that $60. Do you think it's bad for him to say, give me $3 for the 3 minutes? Room get quiet.
1: Perspective. Now you start putting in different perspective.
0: Room get quiet. Mm-hmm. Quiet. So I said, the problem I have with it, with taking money to play music, it's when it's foolishness.
1: Yeah.
0: I remember one time, and them time that we come up the ranks, Biggs. But really and truly, when it comes to the neutron, we me and Dobby, Bobby Condas, Jabba, there's a few greater personalities that lock the place when it comes to new music.
1: Yes.
0: And I remember this gentleman called me and said, Ryan, I have a new song in the morning. What you got? I said, where you there? I'm going to say, I was on Merritt Boulevard. Mm-hmm. And I said, which part? I said, Merritt I was on Springfield Boulevard. Okay. He said, which way there? Mr. Springfield and my boy, Porus Linden. He said, pull in at the gas station. I said, all right.
1: No problem.
0: Pull in at the gas station. Man, come. Give me the song. Listen to the song. Put it in my car. Listen to the song. All right, no problem. I'm Mr. Bridget Mavia. No worries, sir. So, he's about to drive off. I'm about to drive off. And him like, beckoned to me in my car. So, I rolled on my car window. And he throws this brown paper bag in my car. And I really paid no mind still, Biggs. So I drive off. Him drive off. I said to myself, but right, okay, how can you make somebody throw some in your car?
1: I'm about to say, bro.
0: And
1: like,
0: you know, and you know, look and see what in the
1: I
0: car.
1: I need to check it.
0: So I pull over, Biggs. Like, people, these stories that I tell you, you know, believe me, I'm going to tell you, I'm going to live this, you know.
1: Man.
0: So, yes, Sandra, exactly.
1: Like, make it make sense, bro.
0: So I'm going to pull over, Biggs. Because initially, me not really thinking, I'm asking, but right. Oh, somebody throw something in your car.
1: You don't know what it is.
0: And you know, look and see what it is. Biggs, when we open the brown paper bag, it's like a wad of money. I never even check for so much, but me know it's too much money for me.
1: Gotcha.
0: So I'm going to go up on my phone. Mr. Boss, where you there? Him say, I'm there. In my approach, you can't do it. Mr. Pull up under the gas station. I have to come check you.
1: Give him the same argument.
0: Got the gas station there right at the conduit and Springfield.
1: Yeah,
0: you know the gas station, big. People, I don't make these things up. Mr. Bridgen, here where you do. Pull over there. My 5 minutes away.
1: Yeah.
0: Shotgun on the gas station. And I'm rolling the window, I'm going to throw back the...
1: Dash it back.
0: In the car. So I said, right, what happened? I said, Bridging, I'm going to tell you something, I'm going to play the song. He said, but right, Mickey, I drink some money. I said, drink some money? I said, you know, sir, Kool-Aid me drink? I said, I'm going to drink champagne.
1: Oh, my God.
0: That's a lifetime of Kool-Aid money you're throwing in my car.
1: My good money.
0: I said, no, right, I'm right. Really and truly, we appreciate what I do and everything. I'm saying, no, Bridging, because I don't want to be owned by
1: That's
0: anyone.
1: A whole fact.
0: Now, people, let me say this. Manati, listen, I never need it, you know.
1: Mm-hmm. It's principle.
0: No, let me rephrase that. Manati, listen, I never want it because I have things to do. Mm-hmm. But I never need it in terms of Manati sell my soul, Bridging.
1: Nah, for real.
0: Manati sell it.
1: People that have.
0: Yeah, man, sell my soul, Bridget.
1: Nah, real talk.
0: The man look on me sideways from then. Understanding him. Biggs off of my top, got a pure $100 bill. Mm-hmm. Biggs off of my top of my head, me think about 10 grand. Because usually when it come in that thing there,
1: yeah,
0: from the bank,
1: the rapper, yeah.
0: Is it a 5 grand or 10 grand?
1: Absolutely.
0: So, you know how much gas that for the Yugo, man? That's a lifetime worth of gas for the Yugo, but again, Biggs, that's how I am.
1: It's principle.
0: So when you hear me go behind a song and say I love a song, it's because I truly, truly love it. It's because I truly, truly believe in it. Truly.
1: Cut from a different cloth, bro.
0: But again, when they were beating up on Mikey Sterling, I had to say to them, when you go to work, don't you want to get paid? These broadcasts up here bought their time on the radio. And you want 3 minutes out of the time that they bought. Do you know that radio personalities, Caribbean radio personalities, not in Jamaica, because a radio personality in Jamaica, that's their job. Mm-hmm. Radio personalities in America have 6 jobs same way.
1: Straight.
0: Because they can't live off being a radio personality. And then some of them, like, me just ambitious. Me just want to work. Me just love work.
1: Nah, true.
0: Me just love work because I could. Because not only I am one of the most decorated radio personality in New York City, mm-hmm. I am one of the highest paid radio personality in New York City. But it never come overnight. Me remember when me asked for drive my car, Biggs go Manhattan for go to Bronx.
1: Yeah.
0: Because no toll, no toll, no dead
1: yeah,
0: for me drive go to Bronx.
1: Facts.
0: Iron Jam, me and Domasa, when we started on Iron Jam, we weren't getting paid. There was no money to be paid. So when you see me go behind a song, it's because I believe in it. And that song, you want to be the anthem, Biggs, because it just remind me of the good song, them like the Tiger and the

0: Lindsay's calling.
1: Oh, man.
0: Mr. Lindsay, I didn't do it, though. I didn't do it, though. Oh, good morning. I didn't do it. It wasn't me, and I will never do it again.
2: You better not. You better not. One more second, brethren. Hey, listen.
1: Oh, my God.
2: You know from where you come from, huh?
0: Yeah, man. I know from whence I came.
2: Yeah. Hey, listen. Mm-hmm. You know, when I look back on those days, because I was very strict, as you know. I was not fit for airplay.
0: Yeah.
2: You know, you can play as many of those songs in the clubs or wherever.
0: Right, right,
2: but when
0: right.
2: it came to the radio, I put my foot down.
0: Yeah, yeah.
2: And when I listen to these songs now, they're so tame compared to what I'm hearing with this guy.
0: Exactly. Exactly.
2: They're, I mean, when, even the one you mentioned with... when they go for Lika Bank, they might rally back at the video.
0: Yeah. Mm-hmm. Yeah.
2: In those days, it was wrong to say and show it.
0: Right.
2: You see Robert Livingston on the back of the bike. And
0: yes. Yes.
2: Comparing to what we have seen today, right?
0: Yeah. Without a doubt. Yeah, man.
2: And Super Cat,
0: yeah.
2: You see? His birthday the other day, and I was doing a little mini concert.
0: Okay.
2: And him. Mm-hmm. And a lot of these songs you're playing now, Ghetto Red Hot, and Super Cat is a good guy in his heart, you know.
0: Yeah, man.
2: But because of his environment and where he came from,
0: yeah,
2: he has to project this badness.
0: Mm-hmm.
2: Because I've had a ton load of chat with him.
0: Mm-hmm.
2: And I've learned things about him that I wouldn't even tell him.
0: Mm-hmm.
2: Like when I first brought him here, he was really a nobody. Because I was early B, just about twist my arm to get him to bring him. Because early B didn't want him to get mixed up in the gang thing and the bad man thing in Cockburn Pen.
0: And him read early B. You know, early B is his gardener.
2: Yeah, man. It wasn't for early B, we wouldn't even know about that.
0: Right.
2: It wasn't for early B.
0: Mm-hmm.
2: And when I brought him here, I talked to him, and he's a good guy in heart.
0: Yeah.
2: But you know, you have to project this image because this is what he's known to be. And once you get tough, it's like old Western. When a bad man ready to retire now and killing of people. There's a guy a little sapping at the tone that wants to challenge him.
0: Yeah.
2: So even though the bad man, the gunman, the gunslinger put his gun away, he's forced to pick it back, going at the draw, wherever I might need to pick it up, because there's a man out there that wants to challenge him.
0: Yeah. And wants his stripes.
2: And wants it. There you go.
0: Mm-hmm.
2: And that's how I kind of picture
0: Cat.
2: Super Cat.
0: Mm.
2: When I first brought him here, he didn't have a name. But wherever Early B went, I'll send him with Early B. Sometimes I'll call up a promoter when I'm booking artists and say, "Man, I'm looking for you there, Super Cat, you know." And one particular selector, sound man in New York, and I told the story, it's on my page, but I never identified the sound man because he's still alive and Super Cat is alive.
0: Okay.
2: I would not identify what he... I would say what he said. When I call him, I say, "Yo, my yo, why take Cat, you know, and just show him the ropes and, you know, have to pay him. Because me used to be Cat $100 or $200 when him go out and a man, him use him, him work, him not get no money, him come back and cut and, "Ooh, you see what me cut my boss?" So me give him my money because I know expectation of artists when they come to America.
0: Mm-hmm.
2: Back in them days, they might expect to carry down 2 or 3 barrels, you know? And when you don't work that money, I fill in. Because I saw him as an investment, knowing maybe one day I'm going to get a break.
0: Right.
2: And when I call this old man that I have, Super Cat, and You don't have to pay him. Just you want him just get some experience and his sound. And the man said, boy, I get him for free. That cool boy at the primary stone island. They can't ride with him, man. I never told Cat that. He knows. Because he had read it, I've said it
0: but
2: over
0: sound.
2: The last 40 years.
0: Yeah.
2: But I will not identify
0: but you know,
2: who said it.
0: You know, you've narrowed it down to me to two sounds, you know, and I'm not going to say it either, but you've narrowed it down to, because you said.
2: You can't narrow it down as much as you want.
0: I'm not going to say it, but you've narrowed it down because you mentioned that, you know, the person said, I want a coolie boy upon him sound. No, not because he's a coolie boy, but I know only a few sound systems in New York really had DJs on them. I can't get it out of him. I tried, people, to get it out of him.
2: Not even in my book I'm gonna put it.
0: Wow.
2: If one dies before you know the book comes out, I probably will do a quick edit. But as long as both of them are alive, I will not. And Cat, I've heard. I did not tell him.
0: Wow.
2: But you have heard. And I know that temperament. Maybe not know he's older now and he's more really taking the craft of performing more seriously.
0: Mm-hmm.
2: But the bottom line is, this is, I believe that he is a good guy in heart.
0: The
2: worst he gets is when he's in a drink.
0: Mm-hmm. If
2: you don't give him a beer or a dragon or champion, whatever. He's the sweetest guy.
0: Mm-hmm. I have some great Super Cat stories. Did you hear the one with the sliding door?
2: No.
3: Cha-cha. Man said one with the sliding door.
0: All right. For Road Nation, know it because I've said it once. And there's another story with...
3: Cha-cha.
0: And we're in World Cup. There's another story that I have with him with World Cup when Jamaica played Brazil in Florida. I don't know if you were in Florida then. There's another story, but let me get the sliding door one because that's radio, the radio one. So, Cat used to sometimes party the Q Club in the day, and just for a reason in my office. So he called me one day and said, "Right, where are them? Somebody at the club, man." I said, "My buy a van with a sliding door." I said.
2: Model what?
0: Am I buy a van
2: with a sliding door?
0: With a sliding door. So I said, that sliding door. I said, yeah, man. So what do you work at the radio station? That time with the WNWK, Mr. Lindsay. I'm going to say, me work Monday, come and W kind of alternate. So I work Monday, Wednesday, or what you call it. What time you work, right? I'm going to give him the time, 8 o'clock. Because at that time, I was trying to convince people that 8 o'clock was primetime radio, but it was really primetime TV. All the TV stations had big shows that started at 8 o'clock. So I said, right, you sure? I said, yeah, man, that's my time. So I said, so why you want a new cat? He said, can I buy a van with a sliding door and drive past the radio station and spray it with pure shit?
2: He wants to stay. That's what he expected of him.
3: He said that's what he expected.
0: I'm like, what?
2: Exactly.
0: That's the furthest thing from my mind, because you're buying a van with a sliding door on dollar van. I'm trying to figure out where he was going with it.
2: What he would need with that. Listen, I have pictures of Supercat, right? I have pictures to show the time when he's just tame and being a human, other than being, you know, the projection or the person of a bad man. I used to recommend where he would go to get his ear cut.
0: Okay.
2: I was the one saying, "Cat, no. Go to this barber." I have picture of him in the chair looking at the barber, whatever I was saying. I got the call and said, "Yeah, Mr. Lindsay, well, they used to call me Clinton then.
0: Yeah,
2: Cat is here now, may I give him the ear cut?"
0: Wow.
2: To me, it just shows that he will listen.
0: Yes.
2: He will, when you make sense, because he wanted to get whatever the style was at the time, I thought that wasn't befitting of him. And I suggested, no, Cat. as time went on, the crowd started to follow him, and the passes and the people, he started to be that way to fit the expectation.
0: It worked. Cause,
2: yeah, it worked.
0: And the Americans love him for that, you know.
2: Yes.
0: The American fan base that he has, they love him for that Batman persona that he has. They love him for that. And
2: nobody else love him for that than the late Nick of Actually.
0: Yes.
2: Yeah. You know that Italian owner there?
0: Yeah, man, with the big finger them.
2: Oh, you know them big thumb there. Back them up. He loves Supercat, and after Supercat kind of move on, he fell in love with Ninja Man. Oh, Ninja.
0: Yeah.
2: Any artist that has a Batman persona name, that was Nick. Cutty Rams. When I brought Cutty Rams, I explained, Nick would ask me, why, what's so Cutty about him? I said, nah. His name Cutty Rams, he used to be in a lot of fight and he gets a lot of cuts all over his body. Oh my goodness, I love that guy.
0: That's Nick.
2: Anybody that has a name that him figure is, you know, he was one of them old time gangsters.
0: Mm-hmm.
2: So he loves Supercat. Didn't care for Shabba too much because Shabba, he saw, was a girl artist. Mm-hmm. I know you're not a girl artist more than so.
0: Yeah.
2: We had Shabba there for 2 nights.
0: Mm-hmm.
2: Half the place. Right? That Shabba to him was just to make money.
0: Yeah. Yeah.
2: But Ninja Man, Super Cat, Cutty Rams, he wanted to be friends with them.
0: Wow.
2: But the bottom line is, I might so naive, I don't know. Some people might say, what Mr. Ninja talk about? Under all of that with Supercat, there's a nice gentleman there.
0: Wow.
2: And remember, I had him when nobody else knew him. When he wanted to erase books. I mean, he called Winston Riley to erase it. And be foolish enough to go call Winston Riley. Hey, Winston, Supercat, you know, like the tune, they erase it.
0: Wow.
2: And the man turned around and said, Mr. Lindsay, talk about this gonna be my biggest tune in years.
0: Wow, you know, it's funny, but
2: I do know. Cat wanted him to release Cry for the Youth. And Winston said, you know what? What I'll do, the first set of song, first set of records,
0: and the rhythm,
2: book, and Cry for the Youth on the flip side, just to compromise a bit. But the bottom line is, people might say, well, you know, over the years they have shown that bad side and that foolishness. But it's more an act.
0: Wow. Listen, you mentioned Winston Riley. So I'm at VP Records, Mr. Lindsay, and Supercat walks in. Mr. Lindsay, I've never seen people get busy like that before. Who can't type, start type on them computer?
2: Yep.
0: Who can wash wall or wipe off the wall with them hand? Some people are sweep.
2: Everything, just get busy.
0: When cat walking, Mr. Everybody get busy because them don't want cat talk to them. So cat sees Winston Riley.
2: Oh, Mr. gosh. I can just imagine.
0: The man
2: that
0: said,
2: set him off.
0: The man said, BCRC, every C and R you can think of. You know, saying you know, play me for boobs yet. Don't make me go outside before. Man said, don't make me go outside before you.
2: Well, I tell you something, right?
0: Yeah.
2: Right. Cat didn't want to promote it. Cat and Nicodemus in the height of the success of boobs. You know what Cat and Nicodemus were?
0: Where?
2: In England.
0: Wow.
2: Never want nothing to do with boobs. When he came back to Jamaica.
0: And saw how big it was.
2: I realized, even then, because Barry G interviewed him. And he said, well, I don't really. Barry G understood. I heard that he never liked the tune. And why? Where is he? And we can't tell him. Tell Barry G, he said, I don't really care for it. And But now Barry G counted books until it reached 72 versions.
0: Yeah.
2: That's when we cut.
0: Wow.
2: And Winston Reilly and Cat. I remember one time Winston, their VP, and called me. This song was now 6 weeks at number one.
0: Wow.
2: And Winston called me. Yo, Clinton, how much you tell me? How much you think they tuned the seller really? So when later ago, you know, it was singles and Moody's and Sell It and Super Power and VP. But in the 6 weeks, nobody thinks about 60,000 copies. We said, I tell them. I know we saw Riley pack up all the 12 weeks.
0: And take them from VP.
2: I hit back to Jamaica. They were on consignment.
0: Okay.
2: He never allowed VP to press the songs. He would ship them up from Jamaica. That's all that man was.
0: Mm.
2: And he figured it them sell about 60,000 and he was getting a different figure from VP.
0: Mm-hmm.
2: And when he got that figure, him just pack up. Me go to the airport to see him with about 4 boxes.
0: Wow.
2: I remember those days a man can't get a thing to carry on.
0: Exactly.
2: You remember them days then?
0: Yeah, man.
2: I took 2 boxes because when I go to Jamaica, I just might as well carry on and I mean, I have nothing to carry. But he was that type of a businessman, Winston Reilly. You don't play with him.
0: Wow.
2: And he knew the industry. He knew that a tune like this can't sell 10,000 when it busts up all over the United States.
0: Mm-hmm. Because at that time...
2: Bottom line is, Cat is a nice guy, but him just... Where is he now?
0: He's in Atlanta.
2: His brother, if I saw after.
0: He's in Atlanta, Georgia. He's no longer in Baldwin / Freeport.
2: Can't sell 10,000 when it busts up all over the United States.
0: Mm-hmm. Because at that time...
2: Bottom line is, Cat is a nice guy, but him just... Where is he now?
0: He's in Atlanta.

0: We didn't call it soca, they were more call it calypso.
1: Calypso.
0: They had messages in those days. And to play these songs today, it's all about winding up flag. You know, just flag and whining and your bam bam and all them things. There's no message in soca like you had 20, 30, 40, 50 years ago. Sad, but there, you know, you can't party, because there's a time where you'll have to look at the reality of life.
1: Amen.
0: You know, and that's how I perceive today's soca artists. It's all about party, which girl to wind up on, which girl to sperm up on, and all them things. That, to me, yeah, do a little like that, but come on, where's the message?
1: There you go. Man, David, you was arguing me, my God. David, you can say what you want, David. I said, and
0: then when we play our thing, that's just that, you know, somebody complain. Yeah. Give me a break.
1: Yeah. I said, David.
0: All right, my brethren.
1: As always, great conversation, brother.
0: Continue.
1: All right, much love. And I'll send you the commercial. I'm going to send it to you right now. Because you know, sir, pilling my work sometimes.
0: You don't want me to come back to New York to you, John. Right. You don't want me to come back.
1: Send him the commercial, the first one.
2: I need his information. Because
1: the pills them work sometimes, Mr. Lindsay. Forgive me.
2: Mr. Lindsay, I'll get you today.
1: All right,
2: sir.
0: I'll see you in a second.
1: All right. Much love. Right. There you have Mr. Lindsay, man. And when you're having a conversation with Lindsay, it's really this.

0: Dandad himself. Yeah, man. So it's official. Later on this evening, I've got tickets to give away for Bujo, Steve, and Molly. And they've added some names to it. So you know it already. Now, but now, man. You haven't make out what I did, but I did add it to it.
1: Grumps, it's Lila Ike. It looked like Skilly Bang. And DJ Norton.

Panini, man. Another big event, all courtesy of Jammies Entertainment. And, of course, don't forget that Family Fun Day we're getting ready for, too. Etchester State Park, we're going out there. And Jersey, finally, after, what, 10 years? We're going to be at Jamaica Day. Fat Far, would you for send me the commercial or not? Yeah, man, send me the commercial, man. Now, can't wait.

0: Gaga. Watch out. Flavor.
1: Can we say it?

nowhere. We not going nowhere. That's right. Now, New York City, Connecticut, New Jersey. I know it was one of those weekends where there's so many cars that were on the road for the 4th of July weekend. Even driving up to Spring Valley this weekend, saw at least 3 accidents on my way up and 1 coming back. Last night I went to Brooklyn, Belt Parkway, jam up because 3 car pileup. Listen, I keep saying, take it easy on the road, especially when we get these weathers. And holiday weekends always means that lots of accidents. 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Seen? All right. Now, so many great things happening, man. This summer, y'all got hot. That's Army Cancer. This summer got hot, and with it comes really great music, hot music, hot music. Here's something new from my brethren Christopher Ellis, and he's gone into the dancehall thing. So take a listen to this. I send for the dub to you now. When I get the dub. Listen, New York.

0: pressure them.
1: Like, I'm going to have to call him, you know. I mean, I put it in through email. I put it in through inbox, but it looked like I have to go call him for that one.
2: Brother.
1: I wanted two of him, wanted the radio. When my station string up, every station up in lock up in the area.
2: Oh, you mean, man.
1: And then you know somebody needed for the sound.
2: I sir.
1: Chris, anyway, you're there. Big up Howls, then Niels, then Wills, then Tottenham, Ipswich, yeah? Big up all of

0: Time flies, man. As always, we got to thank you all for being here this morning, making this your favorite morning show. Without you, it's not possible. Big thanks to this morning's prayer, bro.
1: Anytime, my brother. Anytime.
0: New York City, England win. Miss that. And I ain't going to lie, I want America for win, but it's going to be bittersweet for me. You know what I mean?
1: Yeah.
0: Yeah. If them win, it's not a fair win to me. And I like when we win fair. You understand?
1: Yeah, rules is rules, bro.
0: Yeah, man. Like, the English player that got the red card, he will not be playing. The only time the red card is not used is if it's a final. Like, only for the final, they will allow that to happen. Mm-hmm. You know what I mean? But again, if that young man needed a phone call because he was beat up by some police officers from Trump, he wouldn't have made that call. But when it comes to sports, that's the only time you see the massive not caring what you look like. If you're playing for their team. Mm-hmm, mm-hmm. If you're playing for the other team now.
1: It's a different story.
0: Then the name calling starts. Yeah, man. People as always loving her. Thanks for being here. All the stations, even the ones that we don't know that take the stream, we loving her too. You know what I mean? You don't have to be anonymous though. Yeah, I'm a quino. Because the new program we'll have.
2: We have a new.
0: Yeah, we have a new program that we're putting into place.
1: Yes.
0: So we're going to know. So I'm calling out to them. But not in a bad way, because we appreciate it. But you're not for hide. Who we going to, man? Who we going to?
1: Snakey.
0: Snakey Legend. All right, people, have a great day. Don't forget, later on, I've got tickets to give away for Buju. I've got tickets to give away for the Jamaica Independence Cruise. And I have tickets to give away for Beanie Man. All right? Got it.

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2: 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I tell you something, this is DJ Ellie, the greatest.
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1: Radio,
0: you me know. 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

0: Easy Owen, what have you got yourself? 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
1: To your looks already, make a girl blood a boil. 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
0: pick up all ladies, everyone. 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
1: If you got negril, got chill out for your wife.
0: And if you can't pay the rent, Owen, say we'll pay the rent for you. 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

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Hello.

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The bugle that blow the many time, and it still have one more time left, cause the amount of stripe with the power.

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